0: Omar Hassan in London.
1: The president striking a different tone on Truth Social, saying that negotiations towards a deal with Iran are constructive, but both sides must take their time and get it right. So as of right now, there is no official deal yet, but there does seem to be significant movement that the U.S. and Iran are walking towards a two-step interim agreement.
0: A crack has turned up in that bulging tank at an aerospace company in Garden Grove outside of L.A. No sign of a leak gives hope that the contents may have turned into a solid and that the tank might not blow. Closest finish in Indy race history, Felix Rosenquist the winner, holding off David Malukas by just 0.02 of a second. This is ABC News. Ebola surveillance has been scaled up, and now more than 900 suspected cases have been identified in the Congo region of Africa, a place where civil war is raging, where people are fleeing. That includes health and humanitarian workers. The World Health Organization says 10 countries across Africa are at risk from the spread of Ebola, this disease which victims bleed out. The gunman who opened fire last night near a White House security checkpoint had a history of incidents and had been ordered to stay away from the White House grounds. ABC News contributor and retired Secret Service agent Don Mihalik.
2: This individual sounds like one of those that exhibited more violent behavior, and they addressed it as he kept showing up to the White House. They committed him, they arrested him, but it sounds like that there was a breakdown in some of the either the criminal justice system or the mental health system where this individual didn't get the attention and the help he needed.
0: The 21-year-old gunman was shot and killed by the Secret Service last night. I'm Wayne Cabot, ABC News.
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17: Skies remain clear tonight, a low around 52, winds light out of the south-southwest around 5 miles an hour, eventually becoming calm. Tomorrow, Memorial Day Monday, mostly sunny and warm, a high of 88, south winds at 5 to 10. Monday night, mostly clear, a low holding around 58. Tuesday next week, mostly sunny, a high of 87. Chance of rain starting on Wednesday next week.

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15: Skies remain clear tonight, a low around 52, winds light out of the south-southwest around 5 miles an hour, eventually becoming calm. Tomorrow, Memorial Day Monday, mostly sunny and warm, a high of 88, south winds at 5 to 10. Monday night, mostly clear, a low holding around 58. Tuesday next week, mostly sunny, a high of 87. Chance of rain starting on Wednesday next week.
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1: Skies remain clear tonight, a low around 52, winds light out of the south-southwest around 5 miles an hour, eventually becoming calm. Tomorrow, Memorial Day Monday, mostly sunny and warm, a high of 88, south winds at 5 to 10. Monday night, mostly clear, a low holding around 58. Tuesday next week, mostly sunny, a high of 87. Chance of rain starting on Wednesday next week.

From the fields of central Minnesota to the cemeteries across the country, we say thank you to those who gave all. 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
1: ABC News, I'm Wayne Cabot. There are now 900 suspected cases in a growing Ebola outbreak that has killed more than 115 people in Central Africa.
2: U.S. officials say they are aggressively trying to contain the largest Ebola outbreak in 10 years and stop it from coming into America. A disaster assistance response team is now on the ground in the Democratic Republic of Congo and Uganda.
1: ABC foreign correspondent Lama Hassan. Since President Trump said that a deal is near to end the Iran war, he's now posted on Truth Social that he doesn't want to rush into a deal. And the advisor to Iran's supreme leader says that Iran has the legal right to manage the Strait of Hormuz. There's a crack in a bulging tank filled with a toxic chemical outside of L.A., but there's no leak, which raises hope that the tank won't blow or cause an environmental catastrophe. This Memorial Day weekend, there remain 11 survivors of Pearl Harbor, the oldest, 106. This is ABC News. The human eye couldn't possibly have called this finish in Indy. The gap, 0.02 of a second. The winner, Sweden's Felix Rosenqvist, passing David Moulakis with just 50 feet of track to go on a 500-mile marathon on a day that a lot of people were thinking about Kyle Busch. For the first time in years, a Star Wars movie tops the weekend box office. First time in 7 years.
3: The Mandalorian and Grogu raked in $82 million this weekend. It marks the lowest debut for a movie in the Star Wars universe since Disney acquired the franchise in 2012. Disney is the parent company of ABC News.
4: Nikki?
3: In second place was the horror movie Obsession with just over $21 million. That's a significant 30% uptick from its debut last weekend.
5: I knew you were different the moment you were born.
3: And in third place, Michael, the Michael Jackson biopic. Mike Dubusky, ABC News.
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18: Skies remain clear tonight, a low around 52, winds light out of the south-southwest around 5 miles an hour, eventually becoming calm. Tomorrow, Memorial Day Monday, mostly sunny and warm, a high of 88, south winds at 5 to 10. Monday night, mostly clear, a low holding around 58. Tuesday next week, mostly sunny, a high of 87. Chance of rain starting on Wednesday next week.

The docks are in, the grills are hot, and the country is cranked up. Welcome to the unofficial start of summer on the Superstation K106.

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8: Skies remain clear tonight, a low around 52, winds light out of the south-southwest around 5 miles an hour, eventually becoming calm. Tomorrow, Memorial Day Monday, mostly sunny and warm, a high of 88, south winds at 5 to 10. Monday night, mostly clear, a low holding around 58. Tuesday next week, mostly sunny, a high of 87. Chance of rain starting on Wednesday next week.

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8: Skies remain clear tonight, a low around 52, winds light out of the south-southwest around 5 miles an hour, eventually becoming calm. Tomorrow, Memorial Day Monday, mostly sunny and warm, a high of 88, south winds at 5 to 10. Monday night, mostly clear, a low holding around 58. Tuesday next week, mostly sunny, a high of 87, chance of rain starting on Wednesday next week.
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1: ABC News, I'm Wayne Cabot. Iran tonight declaring it has the legal right to manage the Strait of Hormuz, and President Trump is posting now that he doesn't want to rush into a deal. Another night in evacuation centers for tens of thousands in Orange County, California, where Fire Chief T.J. McGovern says that a chemical tank remains unstable.
2: We want them back as soon as we can, but until we can deem it safe, we just can't allow that to happen.
1: A crack has appeared in the tank, which could avert a feared explosion of methyl methacrylate. Closest Indy 500 ever, Felix Rosenquist by 0.02 of a second.
3: I haven't seen a finish like that ever. So initially I was like, okay, I'm second, because this never happens. You never have enough time to get past the other car. But it happened, and it's just incredible. The emotions were, I was just screaming.
4: And the last
3: crying.
4: One.
1: He took the lead on the last turn. This is ABC News. As Ebola spreads, so does anger. A hospital treating patients in eastern Congo got stormed this evening. The staff evacuating patients as bullets flew nearby. It's the third attack this week on healthcare facilities. People demanding the bodies of their kin back. There are now 900 suspected victims. More than 100 people have died. U.S. officials are working to stop the outbreak from spreading into America. They would be graduating from high school right now if not being among those arrested by ICE and taken to the notorious Delaney Hall in Newark, New Jersey. This weekend, they got a visit from U.S. Senator Andy Kim.
5: They talked about the inhumane treatment, talked about the poor food. They talked about the water tasting disgusting. I myself drank from the fountain. It's certainly problems that we need to make sure we're following up on.
1: Detainees are 2 days into a hunger strike at that detention center next to Newark Airport. I'm Wayne Cabot, ABC News.
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13: Skies remain clear tonight, a low around 52, winds light out of the south-southwest around 5 miles an hour, eventually becoming calm. Tomorrow, Memorial Day Monday, mostly sunny and warm, a high of 88, south winds at 5 to 10. Monday night, mostly clear, a low holding around 58. Tuesday next week, mostly sunny, a high of 87. Chance of rain starting on Wednesday next week.

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16: Skies remain clear tonight, a low around 52, winds light out of the south-southwest around 5 miles an hour, eventually becoming calm. Tomorrow, Memorial Day Monday, mostly sunny and warm, a high of 88, south winds at 5 to 10. Monday night, mostly clear, a low holding around 58. Tuesday next week, mostly sunny, a high of 87. Chance of rain starting on Wednesday next week.

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17: Skies remain clear tonight, a low around 52, winds light out of the south-southwest around 5 miles an hour, eventually becoming calm. Tomorrow, Memorial Day Monday, mostly sunny and warm, a high of 88, south winds at 5 to 10. Monday night, mostly clear, a low holding around 58. Tuesday next week, mostly sunny, a high of 87. Chance of rain starting on Wednesday next week.

Whether you're visiting a local memorial or sharing a story of a loved one, we're honored to be your soundtrack for reflection. 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
2: ABC News, I'm Wayne Cabot. It's only talk, nothing concrete, but news that Iran and the U.S. are closer to a deal on reopening the strait and getting Iran to hand over its highly enriched uranium has oil lower by 5%. Bullets flew tonight outside of a Congolese hospital at the center of the worst Ebola outbreak in 10 years. People demanding the bodies of loved ones. 900 cases now suspected, 115 deaths. A bulging chemical tank in Orange County, California, seems to be less likely to blow. Now that a crack has emerged, Fire Chief T.J. McGovern says that could be a good thing. Felix Rosenquist takes the Indy 500 by passing David Malukas on the last turn of the very last lap to win by 2/100ths of a second. And that is the tightest margin in Indy history. This is ABC News. So many car shows and beach trips got completely washed away for so many Americans this soggy Memorial Day weekend so far, and more to come for some. However, ABC meteorologist Danny Beckstrom says some of us will be seeing a drier Monday.
3: Days of downpours all across the east, so the ground is saturated, but heavy rain does not let up from Louisiana to West Virginia. We have flood watches posted from New Orleans up through Atlanta, even as far north as West Virginia as the downpours continue. That flood threat focuses on the south, where the northeast gets one more push of moisture in the morning before finally some recovery as we warm up and dry out in the afternoon.
2: The Justice Department acknowledging now that it is taking down from its website news releases about criminal cases on January 6, saying the information is partisan propaganda. A super missile hit Ukraine's capital region for the first time, a third time Russia's used it during the war. Several are dead in the rubble, many wounded. The missile flies 10 times the speed of sound, so fast Russia says it can't be intercepted. I'm Wayne Cabot, ABC News.
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16: 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As Minnesota's weather authority, we take the time to explain why we'll see sunshine in the morning and storms in the afternoon.
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18: Skies remain clear tonight, a low around 52, winds light out of the south-southwest around 5 miles an hour, eventually becoming calm. Tomorrow, Memorial Day Monday, mostly sunny and warm, a high of 88, south winds at 5 to 10. Monday night, mostly clear, a low holding around 58. Tuesday next week, mostly sunny, a high of 87. Chance of rain starting on Wednesday next week.

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16: Skies remain clear tonight, a low around 52, winds light out of the south-southwest around 5 miles an hour, eventually becoming calm. Tomorrow, Memorial Day Monday, mostly sunny and warm, a high of 88, south winds at 5 to 10. Monday night, mostly clear, a low holding around 58. Tuesday next week, mostly sunny, a high of 87. Chance of rain starting on Wednesday next week.

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7: Skies remain clear tonight, a low around 52, winds light out of the south-southwest around 5 miles an hour, eventually becoming calm. Tomorrow, Memorial Day Monday, mostly sunny and warm, a high of 88, south winds at 5 to 10. Monday night, mostly clear, a low holding around 58. Tuesday next week, mostly sunny, a high of 87. Chance of rain starting on Wednesday next week.

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1: ABC News, I'm Wayne Cabot. Iran throwing cold water on a purported deal to end the war with the U.S., reasserting a legal right to manage the Strait of Hormuz. President Trump, after saying that a deal was near, is now saying he doesn't want to rush things. He wants to get it right. And he wants that ballroom, citing the latest shooting outside the White House. ABC, Selena Wang.
2: The president, who is facing backlash from even within his own party for his $1 billion request in taxpayer money for the White House complex, saying it goes to show how important it is for all future presidents to get what will be the most safe and secure space of its kind ever built in Washington, D.C.
1: A crack in a chemical tank, usually a bad thing, maybe not, though, in the case of a bulging tank of toxic chemical outside L.A. The crack may be enough to relieve pressure and hopefully get tens of thousands back in their homes. They've been out since Friday. This is ABC News. That call wasn't from a kidnapper. It was AI, leaving a mother willing to do anything for her daughter's safe return and warning others, beware. Reporter Dryden Quigley with the story from ABC affiliate KGO San Francisco.
3: I was going to do anything I could.
4: Deborah Del Mastro got a call from an unknown number. He told her he had kidnapped her 37-year-old daughter, Sarah. Then he gave her proof.
3: And my daughter's voice telling me that, you know, I love you, Mom. I'm so sorry. I'm so scared.
4: Deborah followed the man's instructions.
3: And the guy is barking orders.
4: After sending $5,400, it had all been a scam. Martinez police tell us they're investigating, but little hope she'll get any of her money back. Dryden Quigley, ABC News.
1: The San Antonio Spurs at home beat OKC to tie the Western Conference games at 2 apiece. Indy Rarity, a pass with only 50 feet of track left. Felix Rosenquist, your winner. It's a record. Wayne Cabot, ABC News.
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20: Skies remain clear tonight, a low around 52, winds light out of the south-southwest around 5 miles an hour, eventually becoming calm. Tomorrow, Memorial Day Monday, mostly sunny and warm, a high of 88, south winds at 5 to 10. Monday night, mostly clear, a low holding around 58. Tuesday next week, mostly sunny, a high of 87. Chance of rain starting on Wednesday next week.

put on the pressure, being all that I can be. I can't call in sick on Mondays when the weekend's been too strong.

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17: Skies remain clear tonight, a low around 52, winds light out of the south-southwest around 5 miles an hour, eventually becoming calm. Tomorrow, Memorial Day Monday, mostly sunny and warm, a high of 88, south winds at 5 to 10. Monday night, mostly clear, a low holding around 58. Tuesday next week, mostly sunny, a high of 87. Chance of rain starting on Wednesday next week.

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4: Skies remain clear tonight, a low around 52, winds light out of the south-southwest around 5 miles an hour, eventually becoming calm. Tomorrow, Memorial Day Monday, mostly sunny and warm, a high of 88, south winds at 5 to 10. Monday night, mostly clear, a low holding around 58. Tuesday next week, mostly sunny, a high of 87. Chance of rain starting on Wednesday next week.

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1: From ABC News, I'm Dave Packer. 40,000 people in Orange County, California, ordered to evacuate due to a hazardous chemical leak from a tank at an aerospace facility. Officials warning it could either fail and spill thousands of gallons of toxic chemicals, or it could explode.
2: Valve overheated on a 34,000-gallon tank containing a liquid used to make acrylic plastics. It was initially spewing toxic chemicals into the air. Fire crews spraying the tank with water, trying to cool it down. County officials expanded the evacuation zone.
3: At some point, this is going to fail, and we're doing our best to figure out the when or how we can prevent it.
2: But they say 15% of residents are refusing to leave their homes.
1: ABC's Trevor Ault. In New York City, a deadly explosion at a Staten Island shipyard. Workers trapped as fire raged. Mayor Zoran Mamdani.
4: I'm heartbroken to report that one civilian has passed away. I send my deepest condolences to their loved ones.
1: Dozens of others were injured, mostly firefighters. Tulsi Gabbard says she's resigning from her position as Director of National Intelligence, citing her husband's cancer diagnosis. ABC's Selena Wang reminds us that Gabbard came into the role without any traditional intelligence background, which drew scrutiny from some lawmakers.
5: The timing here is also notable because it comes shortly after Joe Kent, who was the National Counterterrorism Center director, resigned over the Iran war, and Joe Kent was a close ally of Tulsi Gabbard's.
1: That sinkhole that fouled up air travel at New York's LaGuardia Airport and beyond has been fixed. Good news for what's shaping up to be one of the busiest, if not the busiest, Memorial travel weekend on record. But if you are heading out, ABC meteorologist Lee Goldberg says, pack an umbrella and a light jacket.
6: The highest rainfall totals in the south, but a flood watch is there through Monday. 2 to 4 inches of rainfall, Houston to Charlotte, all the way to New York City. It's the rain and the chill in the northeast. 50s and 60s after 90s earlier. Finally, it gets warmer by Memorial Day.
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8: Continued mostly clear overnight with a low around 52 degrees. Memorial Day Monday, mostly sunny and warm, a high of 88. Winds out of the south, 5 to 10 miles per hour. Monday night, mostly clear, a low of 58. Tuesday, sunshine, a high of 87. Mostly clear Tuesday night with a low around 60. Wednesday next week, a 20% chance of showers and thunderstorms with a high of 87.

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1: Continued mostly clear overnight with a low around 52 degrees. Memorial Day Monday, mostly sunny and warm, a high of 88. Winds out of the south, 5 to 10 miles per hour. Monday night, mostly clear, a low of 58. Tuesday, sunshine, a high of 87. Mostly clear Tuesday night with a low around 60. Wednesday next week, a 20% chance of showers and thunderstorms with a high of 87.

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6: From ABC News, I'm Dave Packer. 40,000 people in Orange County, California, ordered to evacuate due to a hazardous chemical leak from a tank at an aerospace facility. Officials warning it could either fail and spill thousands of gallons of toxic chemicals, or it could explode.
7: Valve overheated on a 34,000-gallon tank containing a liquid used to make acrylic plastics. It was initially spewing toxic chemicals into the air. Fire crews spraying the tank with water, trying to cool it down. County officials expanded the evacuation zone.
8: At some point, this is going to fail, and we're doing our best to figure out the when or how we can prevent it.
7: But they say 15% of residents are refusing to leave their homes.
6: ABC's Trevor Ault. In New York City, a deadly explosion at a Staten Island shipyard. Workers trapped as fire raged. Mayor Zoran Mamdani.
9: I'm heartbroken to report that one civilian has passed away. I send my deepest condolences to their loved ones.
6: Dozens of others were injured, mostly firefighters. Tulsi Gabbard says she's resigning from her position as Director of National Intelligence, citing her husband's cancer diagnosis. ABC's Selena Wang reminds us that Gabbard came into the role without any traditional intelligence background, which drew scrutiny from some lawmakers.
10: The timing here is also notable because it comes shortly after Joe Kent, who was the National Counterterrorism Center director, resigned over the Iran war, and Joe Kent was a close ally of Tulsi Gabbard's.
6: That sinkhole that fouled up air travel at New York's LaGuardia Airport and beyond has been fixed. Good news for what's shaping up to be one of the busiest, if not the busiest, Memorial travel weekend on record. But if you are heading out, ABC meteorologist Lee Goldberg says, pack an umbrella and a light jacket.
11: The highest rainfall totals in the south, but a flood watch is there through Monday. 2 to 4 inches of rainfall, Houston to Charlotte, all the way to New York City. It's the rain and the chill in the northeast. 50s and 60s after 90s earlier. Finally, it gets warmer by Memorial Day.
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5: Continued mostly clear overnight with a low around 52 degrees. Memorial Day Monday, mostly sunny and warm, a high of 88. Winds out of the south, 5 to 10 miles per hour. Monday night, mostly clear, a low of 58. Tuesday, sunshine, a high of 87. Mostly clear Tuesday night with a low around 60. Wednesday next week, a 20% chance of showers and thunderstorms with a high of 87.

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The docks are in, the grills are hot, and the country is cranked up. Welcome to the unofficial start of summer on the Superstation K106.

more than just a Monday off. 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
1: From ABC News, I'm Dave Packer. 40,000 people in Orange County, California, ordered to evacuate due to a hazardous chemical leak from a tank at an aerospace facility. Officials warning it could either fail and spill thousands of gallons of toxic chemicals, or it could explode.
2: Valve overheated on a 34,000-gallon tank containing a liquid used to make acrylic plastics. It was initially spewing toxic chemicals into the air. Fire crews spraying the tank with water, trying to cool it down. County officials expanded the evacuation zone.
3: At some point, this is going to fail, and we're doing our best to figure out the when or how we can prevent it.
2: But they say 15% of residents are refusing to leave their homes.
1: ABC's Trevor Ault. In New York City, a deadly explosion at a Staten Island shipyard. Workers trapped as fire raged. Mayor Zoran Mamdani.
4: I'm heartbroken to report that one civilian has passed away. I send my deepest condolences to their loved ones.
1: Dozens of others were injured, mostly firefighters. Tulsi Gabbard says she's resigning from her position as Director of National Intelligence, citing her husband's cancer diagnosis. ABC's Selena Wang reminds us that Gabbard came into the role without any traditional intelligence background, which drew scrutiny from some lawmakers.
5: The timing here is also notable because it comes shortly after Joe Kent, who was the National Counterterrorism Center director, resigned over the Iran war, and Joe Kent was a close ally of Tulsi Gabbard's.
1: That sinkhole that fouled up air travel at New York's LaGuardia Airport and beyond has been fixed. Good news for what's shaping up to be one of the busiest, if not the busiest, Memorial travel weekend on record. But if you are heading out, ABC meteorologist Lee Goldberg says, pack an umbrella and a light jacket.
6: The highest rainfall totals in the south, but a flood watch is there through Monday. 2 to 4 inches of rainfall, Houston to Charlotte, all the way to New York City. It's the rain and the chill in the northeast. 50s and 60s after 90s earlier. Finally, it gets warmer by Memorial Day.
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8: Continued mostly clear overnight with a low around 52 degrees. Memorial Day Monday, mostly sunny and warm, a high of 88. Winds out of the south, 5 to 10 miles per hour. Monday night, mostly clear, a low of 58. Tuesday, sunshine, a high of 87. Mostly clear Tuesday night with a low around 60. Wednesday next week, a 20% chance of showers and thunderstorms with a high of 87.

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4: There's the first thing you'd be doing. 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
5: Continued mostly clear overnight with a low around 52 degrees. Memorial Day Monday, mostly sunny and warm, a high of 88. Winds out of the south, 5 to 10 miles per hour. Monday night, mostly clear, a low of 58. Tuesday, sunshine, a high of 87. Mostly clear Tuesday night with a low around 60. Wednesday next week, a 20% chance of showers and thunderstorms with a high of 87.

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1: From ABC News, I'm Dave Packer. 40,000 people in Orange County, California, ordered to evacuate due to a hazardous chemical leak from a tank at an aerospace facility. Officials warning it could either fail and spill thousands of gallons of toxic chemicals, or it could explode.
2: Valve overheated on a 34,000-gallon tank containing a liquid used to make acrylic plastics. It was initially spewing toxic chemicals into the air. Fire crews spraying the tank with water, trying to cool it down. County officials expanded the evacuation zone.
3: At some point, this is going to fail, and we're doing our best to figure out the when or how we can prevent it.
2: But they say 15% of residents are refusing to leave their homes.
1: ABC's Trevor Ault. In New York City, a deadly explosion at a Staten Island shipyard. Workers trapped as fire raged. Mayor Zoran Mamdani.
4: I'm heartbroken to report that one civilian has passed away. I send my deepest condolences to their loved ones.
1: Dozens of others were injured, mostly firefighters. Tulsi Gabbard says she's resigning from her position as Director of National Intelligence, citing her husband's cancer diagnosis. ABC's Selena Wang reminds us that Gabbard came into the role without any traditional intelligence background, which drew scrutiny from some lawmakers.
5: The timing here is also notable because it comes shortly after Joe Kent, who was the National Counterterrorism Center director, resigned over the Iran war, and Joe Kent was a close ally of Tulsi Gabbard's.
1: That sinkhole that fouled up air travel at New York's LaGuardia Airport and beyond has been fixed. Good news for what's shaping up to be one of the busiest, if not the busiest, Memorial travel weekend on record. But if you are heading out, ABC meteorologist Lee Goldberg says, pack an umbrella and a light jacket.
6: The highest rainfall totals in the south, but a flood watch is there through Monday. 2 to 4 inches of rainfall, Houston to Charlotte, all the way to New York City. It's the rain and the chill in the northeast. 50s and 60s after 90s earlier. Finally, it gets warmer by Memorial Day.
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4: Having insurance isn't the same as having State Farm. 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
13: Continued mostly clear overnight with a low around 52 degrees. Memorial Day Monday, mostly sunny and warm, a high of 88. Winds out of the south, 5 to 10 miles per hour. Monday night, mostly clear, a low of 58. Tuesday, sunshine, a high of 87, mostly clear Tuesday night with a low around 60. Wednesday next week, a 20% chance of showers and thunderstorms with a high of 87.

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1: Continued mostly clear overnight with a low around 52 degrees. Memorial Day Monday, mostly sunny and warm, a high of 88. Winds out of the south, 5 to 10 miles per hour. Monday night, mostly clear, a low of 58. Tuesday, sunshine, a high of 87. Mostly clear Tuesday night with a low around 60. Wednesday next week, a 20% chance of showers and thunderstorms with a high of 87.

The songs we play today are dedicated to the men and women who ensured we'd always have the freedom to sing them. 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
1: From ABC News, I'm Dave Packer. 40,000 people in Orange County, California, ordered to evacuate due to a hazardous chemical leak from a tank at an aerospace facility. Officials warning it could either fail and spill thousands of gallons of toxic chemicals, or it could explode.
2: Valve overheated on a 34,000-gallon tank containing a liquid used to make acrylic plastics. It was initially spewing toxic chemicals into the air. Fire crews spraying the tank with water, trying to cool it down. County officials expanded the evacuation zone.
3: At some point, this is going to fail, and we're doing our best to figure out the when or how we can prevent it.
2: But they say 15% of residents are refusing to leave their homes.
1: ABC's Trevor Ault. In New York City, a deadly explosion at a Staten Island shipyard. Workers trapped as fire raged. Mayor Zoran Mamdani.
4: I'm heartbroken to report that one civilian has passed away. I send my deepest condolences to their loved ones.
1: Dozens of others were injured, mostly firefighters. Tulsi Gabbard says she's resigning from her position as Director of National Intelligence, citing her husband's cancer diagnosis. ABC's Selena Wang reminds us that Gabbard came into the role without any traditional intelligence background, which drew scrutiny from some lawmakers.
5: The timing here is also notable because it comes shortly after Joe Kent, who was the National Counterterrorism Center director, resigned over the Iran war, and Joe Kent was a close ally of Tulsi Gabbard's.
1: That sinkhole that fouled up air travel at New York's LaGuardia Airport and beyond has been fixed. Good news for what's shaping up to be one of the busiest, if not the busiest, Memorial travel weekend on record. But if you are heading out, ABC meteorologist Lee Goldberg says, pack an umbrella and a light jacket.
6: The highest rainfall totals in the south, but a flood watch is there through Monday. 2 to 4 inches of rainfall, Houston to Charlotte, all the way to New York City. It's the rain and the chill in the northeast. 50s and 60s after 90s earlier. Finally, it gets warmer by Memorial Day.
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12: Continued mostly clear overnight with a low around 52 degrees. Memorial Day Monday, mostly sunny and warm, a high of 88. Winds out of the south, 5 to 10 miles per hour. Monday night, mostly clear, a low of 58. Tuesday, sunshine, a high of 87. Mostly clear Tuesday night with a low around 60. Wednesday next week, a 20% chance of showers and thunderstorms with a high of 87.
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5: Continued mostly clear overnight with a low around 52 degrees. Memorial Day Monday, mostly sunny and warm, a high of 88. Winds out of the south, 5 to 10 miles per hour. Monday night, mostly clear, a low of 58. Tuesday, sunshine, a high of 87. Mostly clear Tuesday night with a low around 60. Wednesday next week, a 20% chance of showers and thunderstorms with a high of 87.

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1: From ABC News, I'm Dave Packer. 40,000 people in Orange County, California, ordered to evacuate due to a hazardous chemical leak from a tank at an aerospace facility. Officials warning it could either fail and spill thousands of gallons of toxic chemicals, or it could explode.
2: Valve overheated on a 34,000-gallon tank containing a liquid used to make acrylic plastics. It was initially spewing toxic chemicals into the air. Fire crews spraying the tank with water, trying to cool it down. County officials expanded the evacuation zone.
3: At some point, this is going to fail, and we're doing our best to figure out the when or how we can prevent it.
2: But they say 15% of residents are refusing to leave their homes.
1: ABC's Trevor Ault. In New York City, a deadly explosion at a Staten Island shipyard. Workers trapped as fire raged. Mayor Zoran Mamdani.
4: I'm heartbroken to report that one civilian has passed away. I send my deepest condolences to their loved ones.
1: Dozens of others were injured, mostly firefighters. Tulsi Gabbard says she's resigning from her position as Director of National Intelligence, citing her husband's cancer diagnosis. ABC's Selena Wang reminds us that Gabbard came into the role without any traditional intelligence background, which drew scrutiny from some lawmakers.
5: The timing here is also notable because it comes shortly after Joe Kent, who was the National Counterterrorism Center director, resigned over the Iran war, and Joe Kent was a close ally of Tulsi Gabbard's.
1: That sinkhole that fouled up air travel at New York's LaGuardia Airport and beyond has been fixed. Good news for what's shaping up to be one of the busiest, if not the busiest, Memorial travel weekend on record. But if you are heading out, ABC meteorologist Lee Goldberg says, pack an umbrella and a light jacket.
6: The highest rainfall totals in the south, but a flood watch is there through Monday. 2 to 4 inches of rainfall, Houston to Charlotte, all the way to New York City. It's the rain and the chill in the northeast. 50s and 60s after 90s earlier. Finally, it gets warmer by Memorial Day.
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20: Good morning. Hopefully you're enjoying your Memorial Day holiday weekend. The forecast for today, mostly sunny and warm, maybe even hot. 88 for a high today. Winds out of the south, 5 to 10 miles an hour. Tonight, mostly clear, a low around 58 degrees. Tomorrow, sunny and warm with a high of 87. Winds out of the south increasing slightly to 5 to 15 miles per hour. Tomorrow night, mostly clear with a low of 60.

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11: Good morning. Hopefully you're enjoying your Memorial Day holiday weekend. The forecast for today, mostly sunny and warm, maybe even hot. 88 for a high today. Winds out of the south, 5 to 10 miles an hour. Tonight, mostly clear, a low around 58 degrees. Tomorrow, sunny and warm with a high of 87. Winds out of the south increasing slightly to 5 to 15 miles per hour. Tomorrow night, mostly clear with a low of 60.

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2: Good morning. Hopefully you're enjoying your Memorial Day holiday weekend. The forecast for today, mostly sunny and warm, maybe even hot. 88 for a high today. Winds out of the south, 5 to 10 miles an hour. Tonight, mostly clear, a low around 58 degrees. Tomorrow, sunny and warm with a high of 87. Winds out of the south increasing slightly to 5 to 15 miles per hour. Tomorrow night, mostly clear with a low of 60.

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2: Good morning. Hopefully you're enjoying your Memorial Day holiday weekend. The forecast for today, mostly sunny and warm, maybe even hot. 88 for a high today. Winds out of the south, 5 to 10 miles an hour. Tonight, mostly clear, a low around 58 degrees. Tomorrow, sunny and warm with a high of 87. Winds out of the south increasing slightly to 5 to 15 miles per hour. Tomorrow night, mostly clear with a low of 60.
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9: Good morning. Hopefully you're enjoying your Memorial Day holiday weekend. The forecast for today, mostly sunny and warm, maybe even hot. 88 for a high today. Winds out of the south, 5 to 10 miles an hour. Tonight, mostly clear, a low around 58 degrees. Tomorrow, sunny and warm with a high of 87. Winds out of the south increasing slightly to 5 to 15 miles per hour. Tomorrow night, mostly clear with a low of 60.

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The docks are in, the grills are hot, and the country is cranked up. 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
9: Superstation K106. Let's check things out with West Central on a Memorial Day Monday. Troy Jepson with us again. Hi, Troy. How are you?
10: Real good, Corey.
9: Excellent. Hopefully the long holiday weekend is treating you well up to this point, but we've got another brand new week in front of us. We should probably just mention those cell phones again.
10: Yeah, well, we have, starting this year, we started offering cell phone packages and cell phone service, and it's pretty exciting. It's kind of neat to be able to, if nothing else, come check it out and see how we can save you some money on that.
9: I like the sound of that idea of saving a little money along the way. And you know what else we haven't talked in a while, Troy, is the IT services that West Central can provide, as good as it gets.
10: Yeah, if you're looking for business like Office 365, you can buy it from us. We can help you install it. We can help you, with, antivirus, pretty much anything with your computers, whether it's a residential computer or business system. We're currently helping, large groups, small groups. We're here for you. We have a great staff on our IT side and they do a wonderful job. In fact, we do some kind of like an antivirus training, if you will. And it's sad because the emails that come in, they always look real. I don't know if you've had that happen to yourself, but
9: sure have. Yeah, the company tries to trick us, as a matter of fact.
10: Yeah, and that's kind of what we do here as a training for your employees. And I would say it's been about a month, maybe a little longer, that I definitely got got took by our IT department, if you will. Yeah. I clicked on it. I'm thinking it's real, and it pops up. You just loaded it.
9: Yeah, you know? No, I know.
10: I'm like, oh, man. So
9: well,
10: it's really something that's needed. And so we would like to, you know, if you have a need for anything like that, we have a great staff that could help you out.
9: Well, as always then, Troy, this is the opportunity then to reach out, and obviously the holiday today, so let's reach out next week. Let's reach out to West Central and make sure we're all set up the way we need to be set up. How can somebody reach out?
10: 218-837-5151. Ask for myself, or if you're looking for IT services, ask for anyone in the IT department, but have a wonderful Memorial Day, everyone.
9: Happy Memorial Day. Get out of here. Enjoy the long weekend, the rest of the long weekend, Troy. We'll talk to you very soon.
10: Sounds good. You have a great day as well.
9: Thanks. Troy Jepson with West Central Superstation, K106.
11: Good morning. Hopefully you're enjoying your Memorial Day holiday weekend. The forecast for today, mostly sunny and warm, maybe even hot. 88 for a high today. Winds out of the south, 5 to 10 miles an hour. Tonight, mostly clear, a low around 58 degrees. Tomorrow, sunny and warm with a high of 87. Winds out of the south increasing slightly to 5 to 15 miles per hour. Tomorrow night, mostly clear with a low of 60.

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18: Good morning. Hopefully you're enjoying your Memorial Day holiday weekend. The forecast for today, mostly sunny and warm, maybe even hot. 88 for a high today. Winds out of the south, 5 to 10 miles an hour. Tonight, mostly clear, a low around 58 degrees. Tomorrow, sunny and warm with a high of 87. Winds out of the south increasing slightly to 5 to 15 miles per hour. Tomorrow night, mostly clear with a low of 60.

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5: 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Fine Black Steers weighing 530 at 495. Black Steers weighed 646, bring 454, was $2,934 ahead. Red Steers weighed 995 at 324. Black Steers weighed 1045 at 322. Black Heifers weighed 285 at $7 even. Black Heifers weighed 350 at 545. Black Heifers weighed 465 at 490. Black Heifers weighed 520 at 440. Black Heifers weighed 593 at 408. Black Heifers weighed 682 at 376. Black Heifers weighed 705 at 370. Top fat cattle 1603s at 258. Bred cows up to 4,050. Pairs up to 4,750. Breeding bulls topped out at 5,750. Top slaughter cow to 199. Top bulls up to 237. 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

0: Superstation K106, and it's that time of the morning where we get to check things out with Jennifer Gilson's Farmers Insurance Agency. Good morning, Jennifer.
1: Good morning, Corey. How you doing?
0: I'm doing just fine. 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
1: Jennifer, thanks so much. We'll talk to you again very soon.
0: Thanks, Corey. 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
3: Good morning. Hopefully you're enjoying your Memorial Day holiday weekend. The forecast for today, mostly sunny and warm, maybe even hot. 88 for a high today. Winds out of the south, 5 to 10 miles an hour. Tonight, mostly clear, a low around 58 degrees. Tomorrow, sunny and warm with a high of 87. Winds out of the south increasing slightly to 5 to 15 miles per hour. Tomorrow night, mostly clear with a low of 60.

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10: Good morning. Hopefully you're enjoying your Memorial Day holiday weekend. The forecast for today, mostly sunny and warm, maybe even hot. 88 for a high today. Winds out of the south, 5 to 10 miles an hour. Tonight, mostly clear, a low around 58 degrees. Tomorrow, sunny and warm with a high of 87. Winds out of the south increasing slightly to 5 to 15 miles per hour. Tomorrow night, mostly clear with a low of 60.

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19: Good morning. Hopefully you're enjoying your Memorial Day holiday weekend. The forecast for today, mostly sunny and warm, maybe even hot. 88 for a high today. Winds out of the south, 5 to 10 miles an hour. Tonight, mostly clear, a low around 58 degrees. Tomorrow, sunny and warm with a high of 87. Winds out of the south increasing slightly to 5 to 15 miles per hour. Tomorrow night, mostly clear with a low of 60.
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2: ABC News, I'm Brian Clark. Memorial Day commemorations today around the country, including at Arlington National Cemetery. President Trump will attend and lay a wreath. The president spent time on social media saying his proposed deal with Iran is different than President Obama's, even though the U.S. and Iran have still not agreed on what to do with Iran's nuclear material. ABC's Ian Panel in Tel Aviv says there are areas of agreement.
3: I think, actually, Iranian and Trump administration officials are, to some extent, singing from the same hymn sheet, in that they're saying, look, there has been agreement on a number of issues and that things are proceeding well. So if you want to examine the mood music, if you like, then yes, things look better than they did.
2: And a deal could lead to the reopening of the Strait of Hormuz, as GasBuddy says drivers in at least 14 states face record-high Memorial Day weekend prices. Pope Leo today called for greater regulation of artificial intelligence throughout the world. This is ABC News. In an overnight filing, the Justice Department says that the White House says that the shooting near the White House at a security checkpoint on Saturday is another example of why President Trump needs $100 billion to build a new ballroom, touting the security of the proposed site. Investigators in New Mexico believe they figured out the cause of a hazardous material situation that sent more than two dozen people to the hospital last week.
4: Within minutes of walking into a house in the small town of Mountain Air, New Mexico, paramedics responding to a reported overdose noticed blurred vision and breathing trouble of their own. Carbon monoxide poisoning was a possibility, but now Dr. Steve McLaughlin of the University of New Mexico Medical Center says
5: fentanyl is particularly dangerous because it requires only a tiny, tiny amount to cause an overdose.
4: Three people died after ingesting opioids. 20 first responders needed treatment from exposure to the patients. Jim Ryan, ABC News.
2: Brian Clark, ABC News.
6: 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That ticket? 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
16: Sunny today and warm, a high of 88. Tonight mostly clear, a low of 58. Tomorrow sunny, a high of 87. Tomorrow night mostly clear, a low of 60. Then Wednesday a 20% chance of showers and thunderstorms. Otherwise mostly sunny, a high of 87. Wednesday night a 20% chance of showers. Partly cloudy, a low of 59. Thursday a 30% chance of showers and thunderstorms. Mostly sunny, a high of 83.

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A day of remembrance on the Superstation K106.

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17: Sunny today and warm, a high of 88. Tonight mostly clear, a low of 58. Tomorrow sunny, a high of 87. Tomorrow night mostly clear, a low of 60. Then Wednesday a 20% chance of showers and thunderstorms. Otherwise mostly sunny, a high of 87. Wednesday night a 20% chance of showers. Partly cloudy, a low of 59. Thursday a 30% chance of showers and thunderstorms. Mostly sunny, a high of 83.
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1: ABC News, I'm Brian Clark. Good news from emergency workers in Southern California. They say the pressure in a damaged chemical tank is dropping, and that means the threat of a catastrophic fireball is no longer present. About 50,000 people have been ordered to evacuate, and that presented challenges for some of them.
2: There were a few places that popped up, but they didn't allow to have pets, and I have my cat with me.
1: So far, those evacuation orders remain in place. President Trump will lay a wreath and deliver remarks at Arlington National Cemetery as he commemorates Memorial Day. On social media earlier, he said the deal he's negotiating with Iran will be the opposite of President Obama's agreement. Any deal could reopen the Strait of Hormuz, and that could help reduce gas prices, as Memorial Day weekend gas prices are at their highest in 4 years. Pope Leo today called for greater regulation of artificial intelligence. He said the technology must be disarmed. This is ABC News. The World Health Organization's director general says there are now more than 900 suspected Ebola cases in the Democratic Republic of Congo. As the spread continues, ABC medical correspondent Dr. Darian Sutton says
3: the contagiousness of Ebola really comes into direct when you come into direct contact with the bodily fluids of someone who is infected. And people are typically only contagious when they are symptomatic. Now, here's the problem. This is affecting communities that are in dire need. They're already facing a crisis in not only limitations in health care, but also access and preventative equipment. And that is what's leading to the speed of the spread in Ebola in Africa right now.
1: The Justice Department called Saturday's shooting at a security checkpoint near the White House an attempted assassination of the president and said it's more proof that the need for a White House ballroom is immense. ABC's Hannah Batah has more.
4: Saturday's shooting came less than a month after the shooting at the White House Correspondents' Dinner and less than 3 weeks after officers shot a man near the Washington Monument after they say he opened fire on a Secret Service officer.
1: Brian Clark, ABC News.
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18: Sunny today and warm, a high of 88. Tonight mostly clear, a low of 58. Tomorrow sunny, a high of 87. Tomorrow night mostly clear, a low of 60. Then Wednesday a 20% chance of showers and thunderstorms. Otherwise mostly sunny, a high of 87. Wednesday night a 20% chance of showers. Partly cloudy, a low of 59. Thursday a 30% chance of showers and thunderstorms. Mostly sunny, a high of 83.

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2: Sunny today and warm, a high of 88. Tonight mostly clear, a low of 58. Tomorrow sunny, a high of 87. Tomorrow night, mostly clear, a low of 60. Then Wednesday, a 20% chance of showers and thunderstorms. Otherwise, mostly sunny, a high of 87. Wednesday night, a 20% chance of showers. Partly cloudy, a low of 59. Thursday, a 30% chance of showers and thunderstorms. Mostly sunny, a high of 83.

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1: ABC News, I'm Chuck Sievertson. President Trump on Memorial Day laying a wreath at the Tomb of the Unknown Soldier at Arlington National Cemetery in Washington. There are reports of some progress, but no deal yet between the U.S. and Iran to reopen the Strait of Hormuz, which is keeping oil and gasoline prices high. ABC's Ian Pannell in Tel Aviv.
2: I think, actually, Iranian and Trump administration officials are, to some extent, singing from the same hymn sheet in that they're saying, look, there has been agreement on a number of issues and that things are proceeding well.
1: Gas Buddy says drivers in at least 14 states are facing new record gasoline prices for Memorial Day. Fire officials in Southern California say a crew has cooled the temperature of the toxic chemical inside the damaged tank at an aircraft plant in Garden Grove, and pressure has been released through a crack in the top. There's no longer a threat of a major explosion. This is ABC News. Investigators in New Mexico believe they know more about last week's hazardous material situation that sent more than two dozen people to the hospital. ABC's Jim Ryan.
3: Within minutes of walking into a house in the small town of Mountain Air, New Mexico, paramedics responding to a reported overdose noticed blurred vision and breathing trouble of their own. Carbon monoxide poisoning was a possibility, but now Dr. Steve McLaughlin of the University of New Mexico Medical Center says
4: fentanyl is particularly dangerous because it requires only a tiny, tiny amount to cause an overdose.
3: Three people died after ingesting opioids. 21st responders needed treatment from exposure to the patients. Jim Ryan, ABC News.
1: About 3 in 4 adults who start a GLP-1 drug for weight loss no longer take it within a year, according to a study published in JAMA Network Open. The New York Knicks, one game away from sweeping the Eastern Finals. If they beat the Cleveland Cavaliers tonight, it'll be their first trip to the NBA Finals in 27 years. Chuck Sievertson, ABC News.
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3: 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Sunny today and warm, a high of 88. Tonight mostly clear, a low of 58. Tomorrow sunny, a high of 87. Tomorrow night mostly clear, a low of 60. Then Wednesday a 20% chance of showers and thunderstorms. Otherwise mostly sunny, a high of 87. Wednesday night a 20% chance of showers, partly cloudy, a low of 59. Thursday a 30% chance of showers and thunderstorms, mostly sunny, a high of 83.
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3: 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Sunny today and warm, a high of 88. Tonight mostly clear, a low of 58. Tomorrow sunny, a high of 87. Tomorrow night mostly clear, a low of 60. Then Wednesday a 20% chance of showers and thunderstorms. Otherwise mostly sunny, a high of 87. Wednesday night a 20% chance of showers. Partly cloudy, a low of 59. Thursday a 30% chance of showers and thunderstorms. Mostly sunny, a high of 83.
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1: ABC News, I'm Chuck Sievertson. President Trump has laid a wreath at the Tomb of the Unknowns on National Day of Praise and Dead History.
2: This Memorial Day, we salute them, we exalt them, and we thank them for all that we have and for all that they gave. They gave everything.
1: There are reports of some progress, but no deal yet between the U.S. and Iran to reopen the Strait of Hormuz, which is keeping oil and gasoline prices high. The U.S. demanding Iran hand over its enriched uranium. Good news for tens of thousands evacuated in Orange County, California. Fire officials say a crew has lowered the risk of a major explosion at a damaged toxic chemical tank at an aircraft plant in Garden Grove. ABC's Alex Stone in Cypress.
3: Doesn't mean that there are no threats around any longer of vapor or of leak or a much smaller explosion, but things are looking a whole lot better here right now.
1: This is ABC News. Pope Leo speaking out about artificial intelligence. ABC's Tom Silvery-Burridge.
4: Pope Leo writing, quote, "We are truly experiencing an eclipse of the sense of what it means to be human," and warning of, quote, "the unbridled promotion and implementation of technology at the expense of human dignity and the damage caused when chatbots and other technologies exploit our need for human relationships." Leo also offering solutions, calling for government regulation and better protection for workers impacted by AI.
1: Our Tom Silvery-Burridge in a galaxy very close to home. This money update from ABC's Jim Ryan.
5: The first Star Wars movie to hit the big screen in 7 years, Mandalorian and Grogu, took in $82 million in domestic ticket sales through its first 3 days in theaters. That's more than industry watchers were anticipating, but the lowest opening weekend box office for any Star Wars title released by ABC News parent company, Disney.
1: ABC's Jim Ryan. Stock markets are closed for Memorial Day. Chuck Sievertson, ABC News.
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11: sunny today and warm, a high of 88. Tonight, mostly clear, a low of 58. Tomorrow, sunny, a high of 87. Tomorrow night, mostly clear, a low of 60. Then Wednesday, a 20% chance of showers and thunderstorms. Otherwise, mostly sunny, a high of 87. Wednesday night, a 20% chance of showers. Partly cloudy, a low of 59. Thursday, a 30% chance of showers and thunderstorms. Mostly sunny, a high of 83.

The docks are in, the grills are hot, and the country is cranked up. Welcome to the unofficial start of summer on the Superstation K106.

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16: Sunny today and warm, a high of 88. Tonight mostly clear, a low of 58. Tomorrow sunny, a high of 87. Tomorrow night mostly clear, a low of 60. Then Wednesday a 20% chance of showers and thunderstorms. Otherwise mostly sunny, a high of 87. Wednesday night a 20% chance of showers. Partly cloudy, a low of 59. Thursday a 30% chance of showers and thunderstorms. Mostly sunny, a high of 83.

From the fields of central Minnesota to the cemeteries across the country, we say thank you to those who gave all. A day of remembrance on the Superstation K106.

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1: ABC News, I'm Chuck Sievertson. Oil prices have plunged after President Trump said talks on ending the war with Iran are progressing, but so far no indications of a deal. A major sticking point, says ABC's Ian Pannell in Tel Aviv, is the U.S. demand that Iran turn over all of its enriched uranium.
2: Remember that one of the main justifications for military action in the first place was to prevent Iran from having a nuclear weapon.
1: The deal being discussed between the U.S. and Iran fails to achieve any of Israel's goals for the war, says Israel's opposition leader today. Gasoline prices are at record highs in more than a dozen states, says ABC's Elizabeth Schulze.
3: Right now, that national average still about 50 cents away from its all-time high of $5 a gallon.
1: Some of the tens of thousands evacuated in Orange County, California might go home soon. Fire officials say a crew has managed to lower the risk of a major explosion at a damaged toxic chemical tank at an aircraft plant in Garden Grove. This is ABC News. Tourists and locals are sweating in Paris. Another second day of 91-degree high, record-breaking, unusually warm May. Many people sunbathing or sheltering in the shade. Speaking out about artificial intelligence from a spiritual and moral point of view, ABC's Tom Sufi Burridge.
4: A warning to us all about some of the disruptive effects of AI. The Pope making his declaration at the Vatican this morning in his first papal encyclical, a type of open letter. Leo setting out his desire to protect human dignity and guard against fake info and explicit content in an age when technology threatens to replace so many jobs and other roles in society. Pope Leo writing, quote, "We are truly experiencing an eclipse of the sense of what it means to be human," and warning of, quote, "the unbridled promotion and implementation of technology at the expense of human dignity."
1: Pope Leo also today making a historic apology for the Vatican's role in legitimizing slavery and for having failed to condemn it for centuries, calling it a wound in Christian memory. Chuck Sievertson, ABC News.
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15: Sunny today and warm, a high of 88. Tonight mostly clear, a low of 58. Tomorrow sunny, a high of 87. Tomorrow night mostly clear, a low of 60. Then Wednesday a 20% chance of showers and thunderstorms. Otherwise mostly sunny, a high of 87. Wednesday night a 20% chance of showers. Partly cloudy, a low of 59. Thursday a 30% chance of showers and thunderstorms. Mostly sunny, a high of 83.

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12: 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After the dollar was cut loose from it, inflation soared. And in just 9 years, gold hit $850. People who diversified into precious metals survived and thrived. Today, we're in a worse position because we face inflation and massive debt. Fortunately, gold is

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5: Sunny today and warm, a high of 88. Tonight mostly clear, a low of 58. Tomorrow sunny, a high of 87. Tomorrow night mostly clear, a low of 60. Then Wednesday a 20% chance of showers and thunderstorms. Otherwise mostly sunny, a high of 87. Wednesday night, a 20% chance of showers, partly cloudy, a low of 59. Thursday, a 30% chance of showers and thunderstorms, mostly sunny, a high of 83.

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2: ABC News, I'm Chuck Sievertson. A record number of people are on the roads and in the air, says ABC's Gio Benitez at New Jersey's Newark Airport.
3: According to AAA, the top five domestic destinations this weekend, Orlando, Seattle, New York, Vegas, and Miami. So if you're headed to any of those airports in those cities, leave plenty of time to get through security just in case.
2: Gas Buddy reports gasoline prices are at record highs in over a dozen states. Right now in most of the U.S., it's the busiest time to drive. Oil prices have dropped after President Trump said talks on ending the war with Iran are progressing, but so far no indications of being close to a deal. Some of the tens of thousands evacuated in Orange County, California might go home soon. Fire officials say a crew has lowered the risk of a major explosion at a damaged toxic chemical tank at an aircraft plant in Garden Grove. Top prosecutor in Garden Grove has launched a criminal investigation into the tank incident at GKN Aerospace. This is ABC News. Wall Street stock markets were closed for Memorial Day. Markets were closed in South Korea and Hong Kong for Buddha's birthday. A major first.
4: The country's first union of Uber and Lyft drivers has officially been certified in Massachusetts. Governor Maura Healey.
5: That means better pay, better wages for them, for their families, so it's a really good thing.
4: The app drivers union says it can now represent the 70,000 rideshare drivers in that state who Uber and Lyft classify as independent contractors, not employees. But despite the distinction, union officials say they plan to push for better wages and increased job security. Mike Dubosky, ABC News.
2: Mexican President Claudia Sheinbaum says she has no issue with her country hosting Iran's World Cup team after its training base was moved from the U.S. to Mexico for the summer soccer competition. The matches will be in the U.S., but the Iranian team will be based in Tijuana, Mexico, just south of San Diego, says Iran's Soccer Federation. Chuck Sievertson, ABC News.
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2: Sunny today and warm, a high of 88. Tonight mostly clear, a low of 58. Tomorrow sunny, a high of 87. Tomorrow night mostly clear, a low of 60. Then Wednesday a 20% chance of showers and thunderstorms. Otherwise mostly sunny, a high of 87. Wednesday night a 20% chance of showers. Partly cloudy, a low of 59. Thursday a 30% chance of showers and thunderstorms. Mostly sunny, a high of 83.

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12: Sunny today and warm, a high of 88. Tonight mostly clear, a low of 58. Tomorrow sunny, a high of 87. Tomorrow night mostly clear, a low of 60. Then Wednesday a 20% chance of showers and thunderstorms. Otherwise mostly sunny, a high of 87. Wednesday night a 20% chance of showers. Partly cloudy, a low of 59. Thursday a 30% chance of showers and thunderstorms. Mostly sunny, a high of 83.

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2: ABC News, I'm Chuck Sievertson. Her visit to a migrant detention center at Delaney Hall in Newark was formally denied by immigration police, says New Jersey Governor Mikey Sherrill at a protest nearby.
3: We've been working with ICE to get into the facility. I was just denied that this morning. I was hoping,
4: then
3: actually,
4: try again.
3: Well, we certainly will.
2: Relatives scheduled to see loved ones at Delaney Hall today say they were kept out. Migrants at Delaney Hall are currently on a hunger strike protesting poor conditions. Though U.S. markets were closed for Memorial Day, Wall Street futures went up and oil prices went down on word from President Trump that talks with Iran are progressing. A major sticking point is the U.S. demand that Iran turn over all its enriched uranium. Some of the 50,000 people evacuated in Orange County, California, might be allowed back home soon. Fire officials say a crew has cut the risk of a major explosion at a damaged toxic chemical tank at an aircraft plant, Garden Grove. This is ABC News. Uber and Lyft drivers in Massachusetts have successfully organized. They are now the first rideshare worker union in the country. Massachusetts Governor Maura Healey.
5: People are dealing with the cost of everything going up, and it's important that, you know, these workers, like other workers, get paid what they deserve. And that's what this is about.
2: Bargaining decisions will require majority approval from all members. More talk about what the sacrifices of America's war dead means on Memorial Day. In New York City, the Intrepid Museum, on board a retired aircraft carrier docked at the Hudson River, opening its doors to veterans and members of the armed forces. Mayor Zoran Mamdani.
6: As each of us enjoy the fruits of lives of peace and freedom, homes where we are safe at night, children who learn and grow in school, let us always remember that none of this was promised. It was won by sacrifice, and it must be cherished.
2: Chuck Sievertson, ABC News.
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14: 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Sunny today and warm, a high of 88. Tonight mostly clear, a low of 58. Tomorrow sunny, a high of 87. Tomorrow night mostly clear, a low of 60. Then Wednesday a 20% chance of showers and thunderstorms. Otherwise mostly sunny, a high of 87. Wednesday night a 20% chance of showers. Partly cloudy, a low of 59. Thursday a 30% chance of showers and thunderstorms. Mostly sunny, a high of 83.
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0: Tomorrow night, mostly clear, a low of 60. Then Wednesday, a 20% chance of showers and thunderstorms. Otherwise, mostly sunny, a high of 87. Wednesday night, a 20% chance of showers. Partly cloudy, a low of 59. Thursday, a 30% chance of showers and thunderstorms. Mostly sunny, a high of 83.
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1: ABC News, I'm Chuck Sievertson. A record number of people are traveling back from Memorial Day destinations, an especially congested time right now on the roads, the experts say, and so does ABC's Melissa Don in Los Angeles.
2: Traffic is picking up, and especially across Southern California, there's no surprise that the roadways along the beaches and the coast, that's where we are seeing the most slowdowns as traffic starts to pick up with the millions of people who chose to drive for this long weekend. And of course, many are beginning their commutes back home.
1: Gasoline prices are at record highs in more than a dozen states, says Gas Buddy. Wall Street markets were closed for Memorial Day, but stock futures went higher and oil prices dipped after President Trump mentioned progress in talks with Iran to reopen the Strait of Hormuz. Where 50,000 people are evacuated in Orange County, California, fire officials say a crew has cut the risk of a major explosion at a damaged toxic chemical tank at an aircraft plant in Garden Grove. This is ABC News. 27 people developed sore throats near a luxury department store in Tokyo's posh Ginza shopping area today after a person allegedly sprayed something into the air, according to Tokyo Fire Department officials. Nobody was seriously hurt. No arrest reported. Elected officials in Ponca City, Oklahoma, vow to get to the bottom of a mystery that has people checking the bottoms of their feet. More on that from ABC's Jim Ryan.
3: On nearly every outdoor surface in the town north of Oklahoma City, the black powder is unavoidable.
4: We've gone to pick up our granddaughter from school, and she looks like she's come out of a coal mine playing on the playground.
3: Travis Kirby used to work at the Continental Carbon Company just south of town and says the soot is coming from there. The company paid $10.5 million in 2009 to settle a lawsuit related to the problem. This time, city officials and state regulators say they found no evidence of a link between Continental Carbon and the black dust in Ponca City.
1: Chuck Sievertson, ABC News.
5: 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That ticket? That was nothing. Click it. 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
13: Mostly clear tonight, a low of 58. Tomorrow, sunny, a high of 87. Tomorrow night, mostly clear, a low of 60. Wednesday, a 20% chance of showers and thunderstorms, otherwise mostly sunny, a high of 87. Wednesday night, a 20% chance of showers, partly cloudy, a low of 59. Thursday, a 30% chance of showers and thunderstorms, mostly sunny, a high of 83.
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12: Mostly clear tonight, a low of 58. Tomorrow, sunny, a high of 87. Tomorrow night, mostly clear, a low of 60. Wednesday, a 20% chance of showers and thunderstorms, otherwise mostly sunny, a high of 87. Wednesday night, a 20% chance of showers, partly cloudy, a low of 59. Thursday, a 30% chance of showers and thunderstorms, mostly sunny, a high of 83.
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1: ABC News, I'm Chuck Sievertson. No more worrying about a blevy. Where 50,000 people are evacuated in Orange County, California, fire officials say a crew has cut the risk of a major explosion at a damaged toxic chemical tank at an aircraft plant in Garden Grove. Interim Fire Chief T.J. McGovern.
2: We have eliminated the threat of a blevy. That has been confirmed. The threat of a blevy is no longer.
1: That's B-L-E-V-E. That stands for Boiling Liquid Expanding Vapor Explosion. The Wall Street stock markets closed for Memorial Day. Stock futures went higher and oil prices dropped below $100 a barrel after President Trump mentioned progress in talks with Iran. The deal being discussed between the U.S. and Iran fails to achieve any of Israel's goals for the war, says Israel's opposition leader. Amid this wet weekend in the east, forecasters warning about flash flooding in the southeast. This is ABC News. Uber and Lyft drivers in Massachusetts have successfully organized. They are now the first rideshare worker union in the country. Massachusetts Governor Maura Healey.
3: We want people in Massachusetts to have the kind of wages that can support their families.
1: A spiritual and moral leader is speaking out about artificial intelligence. ABC's Tom Sufi Burridge.
4: Pope Leo writing, quote, "We are truly experiencing an eclipse of the sense of what it means to be human," and warning of, quote, "the unbridled promotion and implementation of technology at the expense of human dignity and the damage caused when chatbots and other technologies exploit our need for human relationships." Leo also offering solutions, calling for government regulation and better protection for workers impacted by AI.
1: ABC's Tom Sufi Burridge. Pope Leo's today also making a historic apology for the Vatican's role in legitimizing slavery and for having failed to condemn it for centuries, calling it a wound in Christian memory. Chuck Sievertson, ABC News.
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6: mostly clear tonight, a low of 58. Tomorrow, sunny, a high of 87. Tomorrow night, mostly clear, a low of 60. Wednesday, a 20% chance of showers and thunderstorms, otherwise mostly sunny, a high of 87. Wednesday night, a 20% chance of showers, partly cloudy, a low of 59. Thursday, a 30% chance of showers and thunderstorms, mostly sunny, a high of 83.

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1: Move.
2: Mostly clear tonight, a low of 58. Tomorrow, sunny, a high of 87. Tomorrow night, mostly clear, a low of 60. Wednesday, a 20% chance of showers and thunderstorms. Otherwise, mostly sunny, a high of 87. Wednesday night, a 20% chance of showers. Partly cloudy, a low of 59. Thursday, a 30% chance of showers and thunderstorms. Mostly sunny, a high of 83.

From the first flip of the burger to the last ember of the fire, we're providing the hits for your Central Minnesota summer. 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